0: Ranger 45, do you have to connect my CFS, please, last four?
1: Ranger 45, 2283, 2283.
0: 10-4, thank you.
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0: Not yet.
1: 10-4, troop escort.

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1: 450, true best plan.
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0: We're on the corner of West Home and South Maple. Registrations, Robert Mary 5, Edward 6, Paul out of Missouri.
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1: 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Last name Mary, Ida, Tom, Charlie, A, Henry, Edward, Lincoln, Lincoln. First name's Cody. It's Charles, Ocean, Robert, Edward Young. Date of birth 10/4/05. 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
0: Robert Mary 5, Edward 6, Paul, shift to your driver out of Vandalia, 2005, Chrysler passenger, expiration 2027. Your driver, Corey Mitchell, showing valid class F out of Vandalia. 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

Dispatch, your troop of officers, cars, Highway 5, Howard County, CNI driving. CNI driving southbound Highway 5 from the south side of New Franklin. Southbound Highway 5 from the south side of New Franklin Metro. It's a tractor trailer. No further description. It's traveling at a slow rate of speed and causing a large line of cars behind it. Information is from Troop F at 1931. Troop F clear.

0: 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Equipment.
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0: 40 for information. The alarm has been advised. They were able to make contact with the key holder to advise they've been having issues with that sensor.
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0: Jefferson City, 480. 480 at 1046, partial J3, Route J John at Route H Henry. Route J John and Route H Henry, it's a RV with a flat tire. The caller was a passerby.
1: Copy.
0: 480, Drew Beckwith.

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1: 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I'll close your room. 480, you can disregard.
0: Jefferson City, 480. Trip F clear.

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0: Could you check with Callaway Fire, see if they have anything to help get this car out? Tobin's has made several attempts that are unsuccessful. And if they don't have anything, I guess put some in my CFS so I can contact someone on the dive team. This might have to be a scheduled recovery.
1: 450, true, Buster.

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1: I see the note, I guess, just contact Hope for that team.
0: Copy, do your best, please.

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1: That's fine.
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0: 747 Ace, Anna Salt. Southbound 63 East Log Providence and East Loy Martin Road. It's a white minivan. Don't know if it's blocking or if it's on the shoulder. It's a rapid SOS to Joint Communications indicating there's a black male wearing a white shirt attempting to assault a mixed race female who's wearing a yellow dress. Ashland PD is aware as well.
1: 10-4.
0: 447 at 2003, Troop F clear.

0: manager.
1: What was that?
0: Per joints calls, it doesn't look like they've got anybody en route from Ashland. Can you see if they can start somebody? I'm going to have a little bit of an extended ETA.
1: 447, true, that's fine.
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0: days since I'm not driving. Subject to rental.
1: Ben.
0: Last name Green. George Robert Edward Edward Nora. First name is Jeffrey. John Edward Frank Frank Robert Edward Young. And also, hey Adam. Date of birth
2: 1981-1229.
1: Oh, no. 450,
2: true best player. 450, Jeff. 450. Also to clarify, 19 wasn't 7 coming out. Anyway, he just had bad cell service and was going to call me back in a few.
3: 450, true best player.
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1: Finger Lakes State Park, just past the main lake area with a Massachusetts registration. 6, see Charles B. Victor, Y. Young, 5-2, out of Massachusetts, on a black Jeep.
0: Ranger 43, 10-4, Jefferson City, 646, 10-18.
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2: Four Mary 2, Zebra Union 5, 2 Paul 4, William Union John, 17949. Should be on a 1998 Mercury.
0: A77, your driver, Jeffrey Green, shows not on file to the state of Missouri. Your VIN does format to a 1998 Mercury, however, shows not on file.
2: Okay, can you try the subject to Arkansas? I'm sorry.
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0: Going to be out of Idaho, first, last name, spelling R. Robert, I. Idaho, S. J. M. C. Charles, H. Henry, first name, Jordan, common spelling, middle initial, J. John, date of birth, 1978, 1216, white male.

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Ranger 43, the registration is on a 2025 Jeep Compass to PV Holding Corporation, expires February 2027, and the operator from Idaho.

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1: Jim 4, can I have my CFS?
0: Ranger 43. Your CFS number ends in 2290, 2290.
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1: Go ahead.
0: 591 at 10:50, leaving the scene crash occurred. At the 121 mile marker, the reporting party is still following the suspect vehicle. They are eastbound at the 167.6. That was 4 minutes ago. The suspect vehicle is a white Ford F-150, pulling a trailer. And the reporting party is in a gray Jeep Wrangler with an Illinois registration.
1: 10-4. I'm at the 170. I'll watch for
0: 10-4. Jefferson City, 130.
1: Mexico, go ahead.
0: 10-4, 130. We've assigned 591 to a 10-50, leaving the scene. It occurred at the 121-mile marker, or at least that's what they believe. And all they could advise was it was a few miles before Columbia, and the suspect and victim vehicle continued on 591 instead of at the 170 trying to watch for the vehicle.
1: Street.
2: Copy, Maine and Woodland. 2017.

0: Andrew Bessler. Jefferson City, 447. Boone County advised, per Ashland PD, the victim and the vehicle were gone when they checked the area, and they were unable to make contact with the reporting party.
1: Ten four, you can put me tight then.
0: 10-4, and did you copy the leaving the scene information?
1: They were still moving, correct?
0: That is correct. We do have a Zone 9 car watching for the vehicles. They advise it occurred a couple miles before Columbia.
1: 10-4.
0: True, that's clear.
2: Adam, Nora, first name's Ida, Adam, Nora, middle initials J for Joshua, Denver 2, 19, 2000.

0: 591, yes.
1: 591.
0: Can you try to get an updated location?
1: 591, for Doppler.
0: Can you repeat that?
2: Do you have social LLN for that subject?
0: Yeah. 113 Edward 14 2001 for the OLN.

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0: 591, the vehicles are eastbound 70 at the 179.4.
1: Okay, they probably were past me when you gave me that. I'll try to catch up to them.
0: 591, Drew Beckler.
1: If you're on the phone with one subject, we have to just pull over.
2: 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Shows a non-extraditable 99 out of Kansas City. 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
1: 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I copy the note.
0: Professor.

0: County, Jefferson City, State Region of Hyatt.
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2: Four-four-seven joint is now indicating that the leaving the scene crash occurred at the 131. They tried to have an officer make contact with the reporting party by phone twice. Negative contact. And if we make contact, they will handle the crash.
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2: 447 Jefferson City 591, did you copy?
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2: Drew Beffler.
0: Jefferson City State, it'll be at the 10.1 mile marker of the Gravois Arm near the Dollar General off of Access Road. We have one reporting party attempting to take his boat into the water to attempt to rescue.

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1: Jefferson City, stay standby. We'll contact with information.
0: Morgan County, Sheriff, please.

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0: Roger, County Deputy, state car, hover, put her standby driver ready.
1: Go ahead.
0: Going to be Highway 19 southbound from the Ralph County line. Highway 19 southbound from the Ralph County line. Color right there is a maroon in color semi pulling a silver box trailer that's been swerving all over the roadway on the shoulder, putting on its hazards, speeding up, slowing down. Caller believes that they've possibly been falling asleep at the wheel. Again, it's going to be Highway 19 southbound from the county line.
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1: 450.
0: I'm 10-8 with the report. Emergency is going to remain on scene until the vehicle's removed.
1: 450, true Bethlehem.

0: officers, need help. First responders, 1005 Fairground Road, 1005 Fairground Road, for a 48-year-old female. She's been having dizzy spells. She believes she just fainted. She's awake, breathing. Again, 1005 Fairground Road.
1: 13. 40.

Ambulance, medic two, need a response. 1005 Fairground Road, 1005 Fairground Road. Ray, 48-year-old female, has been having dizzy spells, believes she just fainted. She's awake, breathing alert, breathing abnormally. Again, Audrey, ambulance, medic two, need a response. 1005 Fairground Road, 1005 Fairground Road, for a 48-year-old female, experiencing dizziness, possible fainting. She is awake, breathing abnormally. Time of stage 2037 WQMQ 922.

0: Sorry, Jeff. Wrong Jeff.
1: T
0: Tom and Mary 9, G George 8, taking. Tom Mary 9, George 18.
1: 138, 2007 Lincoln passenger, 27 issue, Bonnie Martin, Mexico, negative 29.
0: 10-4, I'll be 1016, 54 westbound near Christopher Road. 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

This is vehicle 1606 Fairground Road, 1606 Fairground Road. Caller advised that she and her son are moving into a rental house, and she and her sister-in-law were at the address painting, but an older beige car stopped and was staring at her as they left and came back, and now appear to be waiting for her to leave, but they're unable to see a plate. It's too far away. To be possibly a 90s model Toyota Camry at 1606 Fairground Road.

Officer, to further reference the suspicious vehicle, the caller advised that the occupant of the vehicle could be a male wearing a brown shirt, unknown race. The vehicle could be in the parking lot by the tennis court.

0: Tennis courts with Tom North, 3E Boy, 3 Charles. Tom North, 3 Boy, 3 Charles.
1: Court has Rebecca on that plate. Tom Norris, 3, Boy 3, Charles, 2 Joseph Jordan out of St. Louis, 92, Lexus, passenger, showing expiration September 26th.
2: They were able to get the tire changed. They're back on their way, showing tonight.
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4: Audrey County Deputy State Car, have reporter CNI driver ready. It's going to be on Highway J. John, eastbound from Highway B. Boy. Highway J. John, eastbound from Highway B. Boy. That's going to be a white in color van. J1 of 0, Idus Dam 170. However, this is a white transport van, then swerving, almost struck several vehicles. Yes, Highway J. John, eastbound for Highway B. Boy.
2: 10-4, I'll be out of pocket on that one.
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1: 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Joseph Jordan is showing suspended out of St. Louis, negative 99.

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0: Be on a traffic stop. It looks like a gray Camry at the intersection of 54 and Route B. I got a Missouri plate one ready.
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1: Okay.
0: Last name is Tinker, Tom, Ida, Nora, King, Edward, Robert. First name is Delana, David, Edward, Lincoln, Adam, Ida, Nora, Adam. Middle initial C for Charla, which is Charles, Henry, Adam, Robert, Lincoln, Adam. Date of birth is 8/27/1986.

0: 864, your plate, Zebra Edward 8, George 1 Lincoln, shows to your subject, and Jeffrey Tinker, out of Palmyra, 2020, Toyota passenger, expiration December 26th. Your driver, showing valid Class F, out of Palmyra, corrected lens restriction, one action, 2005, for DUI, negative 99.
1: And it was in the area of Bridge School Road off of County Road 7030.

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1: 291.
0: 291 to 1050, J1. Rod A. Adam at Highway 50. Rod A. Adam at Highway 50, Otterville. Say, vehicle that struck a deer, the deer ran off. They are requesting a report.
1: Kimball.
0: Troop F clear. Attention Troop F officers, cars, Interstate 70, Boone County, CNI driving westbound 70 from the 135. Westbound 70, the 135 mile marker within the past 3 minutes. An unknown color tractor and trailer. 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Truck number 787-389. The vehicle almost forced the reporting party off the roadway. Information is from Columbia Joint Communications at 2102. Troop F clear.

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1: All units are clear. 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

0: Ranger 43, it's not on file through Virginia, negative 29.
1: Ranger 43, Jeff, it's going to be a Virginia personalized plate. P. Paul, R. Robert, O. Ocean, L. Lincoln, F. Frank 3, out of Virginia.

0: Ranger 43 with the third character as an O Ocean. 2014 Ford. That expires 2029 to Christopher Joel Nicholson from Woodford, Virginia, negative 29.
1: 10-4, I have that J2 when ready.
0: Ranger 43.
1: Last name spelling, Nora, I, Odyssey, Charles O. Ocean, L. Lincoln, A. Adam, Y. Young, S. Sam, E. Edward, and Nora. First name, Christopher, common spelling. Middle initial J. John. Date of birth 1991, 0913, white male out of Virginia.

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0: Jefferson City, Ranger 43, the operator. 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
0: Troop F clear.
2: 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Heading 2, go ahead. Heading 2, RTS, patient refusal.
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0: You can go ahead and close out 10 seat and I driver. I don't think I'm going to catch up with him anymore.

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0: 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They're stopped.
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0: Ranger 43, Jeff City. Can I have the last four of my CFS?
1: Ranger 43, it's 2294, 2294.
0: Ten four.
1: Ranger 43, true Bustler.

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1: 881, go ahead.
0: I'm on Highway 54. He's not stopping.
1: Copy. Can you confirm direction of travel?
0: Going eastbound. License plate is Oscar Henry, or Ocean Henry Frank J. John 70.
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0: I'm going to be giving a subject a ride down to Owensville. I have beginning mileage of 42149. Repeating 42149.
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0: Yesterday, one. I got one by name and date of birth. Are you ready?
1: Go ahead.
0: Last name's Victor Ocean Robert Edward. First name's Daniel David Adam Nora Ida Edward Lincoln. Middle initial L. Date of birth 1/7/64.

0: 381, your plate, 0 Henry Frank, John 70, show DeVore Brothers, LLC out of Fulton, 2021 Ram truck, expiration 2027. Your driver, Daniel Vore, showing not on file through Missouri.
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0: 1, your driver, Daniel Bohr, train date of birth 1/7/1948, valid Class E, out of Fulton, hearing impaired, showing 1 violation, 2023 for speeding, -99.
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2: 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I appreciate it, though. 2-4.

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1: Ranger 45.
0: Just got out of CFS for citizen at the North Jeff City Trailhead. They lost their keys somewhere on the trail. I'm going to drive up and see if I can locate them. No status is needed. If you could, go ahead and give me the last four digits, please.
1: Ranger 45, your number is 2295-2295.
0: 10-4, thank you.
1: Ranger 45, troop up there. Jefferson City, 447.
2: I'm going to need a car over here, high school, parking lot, north, or south of Drake, please. Bring the camera to the most people's best.
3: Can you take that too?
4: In copy, I'm coming from South Clark. I'll be there in a moment.
1: Four seven, true, that's clear.

0: Attention troop F officers, cars, Interstate 70. Callaway, Montgomery County, CNI driving, eastbound 70 from the 155. Eastbound Interstate 70, the 155 mile marker, within the past 4 minutes, a dark-colored Lincoln. Dark-colored Lincoln, Illinois registration, Charles, and the last digit is a 5. Charles, and the last digit is a 5. The other numerics are unknown. The vehicle is weaving, and speeding information is from Troop F 2134, Troop F clear. Jefferson City, 1395, 1018.
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0: Did you say you're at the south parking lot?
1: Yes, sir, south parking lot, right next to the entrance.
0: Copy, I'm turning on to Wade from Woodley.
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0: She was dropped off at the Walmart in Owensville, ending mileage of 42165, repeating 42165.
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0: just received a report of a lost item at the high school, 639 North Wade. Caller advised that she can't find her car keys, believes they were lost at the high school during graduation. Advised that they're keys for a Kia.
1: Forwarded.

0: 40, go ahead.
1: I'll be out with 33.
0: Copy out with 33, 2145. Mexico 13, have a call back.
1: Mexico, is it to the Lumford subject?
0: Yes.
1: Perfect.
2: So Jeff, no locate tonight.
3: 447, through Beth.
1: Call.
4: Yes, sir.

send you Troop F officers, cars, Interstate 70, Montgomery and Callaway County, CNI driving within the past 20 minutes. Westbound 70 from the 94. Correction, westbound 70 from the 194. Westbound 70, the 194 mile marker. It's a dark blue Audi. Dark blue Audi. But the temporary registration, the vehicle was speeding and weaving. The driver was making rude gestures. Information is from Troop F at 2146. Troop F,

0: Missouri, Zebra King 4, Edward 3 Young, Zebra King 4, Edward 3 Young. I don't need a readback.
1: Thank you.

95 MP, 2156, Troop Bethler. Officers, cars, Interstate 70, Cooper County, CNI driving. Eastbound 70 from the 94. Eastbound Interstate 70, the 94 mile marker. Within the past 2 minutes, a black sport utility vehicle, registration X-ray David 3, Robert David 7, X-X-ray D David 3, R Robert D David 7. The vehicle is weaving and braking erratically. Traveling at erratic speeds, information is from Troop F at 2157, Troop F clear.

0: return call back to the individual deputies. None have been turned in. She's been notified. Also, be clear.
1: Received 2157.

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1: I'll get it from the cab, please.
0: Mercy, 2159.

0: Warren.
1: I'll be clear with the report. Can you attach that vehicle I ran to the report for me, please? Thank you.
0: Copy, clear, report 2203.

0: Audrey, 864 for information. The subject asking for a callback, just call back and advise she has found her keys.
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0: I had a couple notes to my call. 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
2: 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See if they call me back. You can go ahead and clear it out, please.
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Cheers, that's clear.

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0: 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I'll double check it tomorrow, but I'll pretend 8 for now.
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officers for the 100 block of South Jefferson, 100 block of South Jefferson, near the Drunken Pig Bar and Grill, reference to peace disturbance. Caller in the apartment across the street advised that they've been doing karaoke every weekend. However, the music is extremely loud. Caller stated it sounds like it's in her living room. Caller stated it begins at around 1900 and ended after midnight last week. The caller did not want contact. Again, 100 block of South Jefferson, Drunken Pig Bar and Grill.

0: Fire School Officers and First Responders, 929 Tehran Loop Boulevard, 929 Tehran Loop Boulevard. For a 32-year-old male having a migraine, he is awake, breathing. Again, 929 Tehran Loop Boulevard. Ambulance, Medic 1 need a response, 929 Tehran Loop Boulevard, 929 Tehran Loop Boulevard, for a 32-year-old male having a migraine, he's awake, breathing. Again, Audrey and Ambulance, Medic 1 need a response, 929 Tehran Loop Boulevard, for a 32-year-old male having a migraine, he's awake, breathing. Time and page 2253 WQMQ 922.
1: Topic. Millimeters mercury on the capnography with respirator rate of 14. She's setting at 93.93% on room air. She'll be on your pad about 15 minutes. Do you have any questions or orders?

again, responding to 929 Toronto Boulevard for a 32-year-old male. They said he's having a migraine due to schizophrenia symptoms. He is awake, breathing, alert. Caller stated he's on the front porch. We do have public safety en route. Response Alpha.

0: Montana, go ahead.
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0: Affirmative, the caller advised that he's on the front porch.
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0: Attention Ogden Ambulance, Medic 2, need response, 1005 Fairground Road, 1005 Fairground Road, 48-year-old female patient, lightheaded, difficulty breathing, she is awake, breathing, alert, difficulty seeking between breaths. 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
1: Fisher, Frank Ida, Sam Henry, Edward Robert, first name is Connor, Charles Ocean, Nora Ocean Robert, middle initial N for Nolan, date of birth is
0: 7/14/2009. Subject. 821 South Trinity, 821 South Trinity. 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She asked why we were asking all these questions and disconnected the line. 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
1: 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Medic 2, first responder on scene advised that the patient is breathing, is cold and clammy to the touch.
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0: 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Show me en route to 18970 State Highway 157 in Kirksville for a fire investigation.
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2: Copy, 413 Olive for follow up. 87 bonus, it's going to be East Olive or West Olive.
3: Give me West Olive. I have two to run.
2: Go first.
3: Last name Connor. Charles Ocean. Nora Nora Edward Robert for Sims Ryan. Robert Young Adam Nora. Middle school E. Edward. Date of birth 1981-12-10. 1981-12-10. Male white. Missouri.
2: Mercy, do a second.
3: Last name Moore. Mary Ocean Ocean Robert Edward. First name is Edith. Edward David Ida Tom Henry. Middle school Lee Victor. Date of birth 1990-0317. 1990-0317. White female, Missouri.

proceed to your first subject, Ryan Connor, showing expired out of Bowling Green. Name was given as an alias for Blaine Summers, who has a 99 out of Ogden County. Second subject, Edith Moore, showing no operator status out of Bowling Green, negative 99.

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0: for suspicious activity. It's going to be in the area of Pleasant and Calhoun. Caller was a resident at 210 Pleasant, advised that she was letting her dog out the back and could hear someone talking outside. Advised that she saw a female in the spotlight of her neighbor's house. Heard someone say, hey, come on, and then possibly heard subject leave in a truck. Unknown direction of travel, possibly towards Summit. Happened approximately 5 minutes prior to Tubbs call at 2326. Again, it's going to be in the area of Pleasant and Calhoun. Suspicious activity, 1314 South Cole, 1314 South Cole. Caller advised that there is a male subject wandering around with a flashlight in the wagon. Advised that he was out looking for coins. It's going to be a white male, approximately 5'7", wearing a white t-shirt. Again, 1314 South Cole.
1: 13, I've made my way up north here. I'll go to the Calhoun and Pleasant call.
2: Copy. Just for information. Stand by.

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0: Mexico, you should be clear. The vehicle is unattended, and I've searched around the park, wasn't able to locate anybody. Can you re-advise the call on South Colt?
1: Copy, clear, vehicle unattended. It's going to be a suspicious activity. 1314 South Cole. The caller advised that there was a white male subject, approximately 5'7", wearing a white t-shirt, wandering around with a flashlight in a wagon. Stated that he was there last night as well, looking for coins. Caller doesn't want contact. He advised he just wants the mail out of the neighborhood.
0: 13.

0: driver.
1: Been through up here yet? 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I'll be clear.
0: I see clear, 2337.
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0: Stopping a suspicious person on a bicycle on West or South Vine.
1: Copy, suspicious person on a bicycle, South Vine, 2342.

President Calhoun referenced a suspicious vehicle. Caller advised there's a pickup truck driving in the area without its lights on, last seen eastbound towards Lausanne. Unknown make, model, or color. Again, in the area of Pleasant, Calhoun left eastbound

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1: Go ahead.
0: Located at Justin Wright, date of birth 11/30/1983, showing suspended out of Mexico. Subject Heather Stone, date of birth 5/23/86, showing valid F out of Mexico, negative 99 on both.
1: Copy, 13 in Mexico, you can show me clear. 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
0: 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Highway D Paul and County Road 516.
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2: West Breckenridge, 1020, West Breckenridge. Caller advised that their son, Quartrell Mayweather, is trying to fight everyone. Can hear him yelling in the background of the call. We're still gathering further. Again, 1020, West Breckenridge.
3: 13.
2: Next officer, have a 911 accidental, 1608 Pinemont Court, 1608 Pinemont Court, may contact Mandy. Original call was from her son, reference harassment. However, she advised while we were on the phone that they could handle it, no assistance was needed. Again, 1608 Pinemont.
3: Search. Unknown your Mazda, J. John M. Mary 1, B. Boy K. King 3 2, F. Frank 2 9, 1 2 3, 9 4 4 8.
4: Southern Mexico clear from Pleasant. I observe nothing.
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0: 7 Mayfield, what was the address on the police breaker, didn't you?
1: It was 1020-1020.
0: 7.
2: Trevor.

0: Padre deputies, have a report of a stranded motorist. I'm ready to copy.
1: Go ahead.
0: Coming down Highway 54 at Audrain Road 525. Highway 54 at Audrain Road 525. Call was received via AAA. They advised a member by the name of Corey Harlan is stranded in a vehicle, 2015 white and color Chevy Cruze, no J1. Advised that the vehicle broke down. They're wanting the member checked on. Last contact was 10 minutes ago.
1: I'll take care of it.
0: Receipt 2359.

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1: Pretty.
0: Show me clear, one being transported, what's pending?
1: Have a 911 accidental. 1608 Pinelawn Court, get contact with Mandy, advised. Original call was from her son, reference harassment. She took the phone while you were on the line, advised that they could handle the issue. Advised that we would still need to send an officer as he called 911 and 1608 Pinelawn Court.
0: Order.
2: Up in 14, Tony, 6 minutes, trip clear.

0: Hey, it's from Terminal Drain. You can show my arrival with the strand loaders. I believe it's near 529. I think that's the county road I just passed.
1: Copy arrival, Audrey Road 529, 9 after.

0: 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Rolling 28.
1: 175.
0: It's Washington, C. Charles, NOR, Union, 8049. It's on.

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2: 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I'm trying to get close up to them.
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0: 10-4.

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0: Missouri, T. Tom and Nora, 7, 8, Adam, 8, H. Henry.
1: T. Tom and Nora, 7, 8, Adam, 8, H. Henry, 2024, Hyundai passenger, expiring 2026, Michaela Davis, St. Peter's, negative 1099.
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1: Good.
0: J. John MRA 5, V. Victor 0, F. Frank, copy out with that vehicle, westbound at the 167.
1: Vehicle description?
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0: I'll be back around to assist Osage County with a breath test on people on County Road 516.
1: 175, Trebek, clear.

0: 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I have a social, if you could put the subject in the call.
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0: 494-944113 through Missouri. 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
1: 447.
2: That was Columbia on a traffic stop on 9th, south of Ash.
1: It's 9 across street.
2: Ash,
1: 447, 23, Master Drifter.

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0: First registration, where did that vehicle check out of?
1: St. Peter's.
0: Devil.
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1: 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Is your results? What do you get after?

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0: Fairground Park, 30 after.

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0: I'm going to be out at Lake. I'm going to be out of my vehicle at Lake Sea Park. I need your status.
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0: Jefferson City, 447. Joint head of Sudders, call 911 for a ride. Eastbound Sorrels overpass. Eastbound at the Sorrels overpass. Joint advised he does not need EMS, and he was also told of a wrecker service but declined.
1: 10-4-I. I've got a ride along with me and don't have any room to give him a ride.
0: 447, traffic clear.

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0: 175, trip up clear.

Attention Troop F officer, St. I driving, unit center state 70 westbound from the 98. Westbound from the 98, St. I driving. Silver Nissan, partial registration. B Victor, H. Henry, 4, no further description. Weaving, driving low of the roadway, traveling at 55 miles per hour. Information, Cooper County 110, traffic clear.

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0: Last name Henson, Henry Ida Nora, Sam Ocean Nora. First name Richard, common spelling, middle initial J. John. Date of birth 10-19-1970, 1019-1970, white male, Missouri.

0: Receivable status 137.
1: Lopez, Lincoln, Ocean Paul, Edward Zebra. First name is Isabella, Ida Sam, Adam, Boy, Edward, Lincoln, Lincoln, Adam. Middle initial G for Ginger. Date of birth is 12/18/2008.

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Call Mary 2, Union 1 Boy, shows to your subject out of Mexico, 2013, fourth passenger, expiration September 26th. Your driver, Isabella Lopez, showing valid class F out of Mexico. Intermediate restriction, negative traffic, negative 99.

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0: for burn unleaded subject. 868 West Monroe, cases on Monroe. Caller advised that there is a white male with gray hair wearing a green jumpsuit with a black and gold hat standing near the door, has been there since 2300, is wanting him to leave the premises, has been asked to leave previously. 728 West Monroe, cases on Monroe. Advised that the male subject has a black and color mongoose bike with him, is now on the east side of the building.
1: 13.

0: officers. Reference the unwanted subject at Casey's. Reporting party called back and advised that the male subject has left, is now headed westbound towards Dollar General.
1: Search. Report it.

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0: the individual behind Whip Plaza, 13 to 40. Can you see? Can you see if Dollar General wants to trespass or not?
1: Copy.
2: Copy 13 out with the individual behind West Plaza, 154.
1: Coming out of Casey's West, so you can hold status.
2: Copy 40 out of Casey's West, hold status 154. Officer 2783 South Clark, McDonald's 2783 South Clark, reference to a burglar alarm. Alarm company advised it's showing drive through glass break. Alarm company came in at 151. They have not made contact with the key holder yet, but they will be attempting again 2783 South Clark, McDonald's.
1: Sure.

0: 13, that subject is showing revoked out of Mexico, showing 1097J1, negative 99.
1: 13 to 40, go ahead.
2: They just want them gone for the rest of the night?
1: Copy.
0: Burglar alarm at McDonald's. The alarm company advised that they were able to make contact with the key holder. He provided the proper passcode and advised there are no issues.
3: 77 Mexico, just be advised. I'm just passing Green Estates Park.
0: 7 receipt.
1: On his way.
0: 13 receipts, what has he?
1: 40 Mexico, you can show me clear as well.
3: Seven arrival, McDonald.
0: Seven arrival, what has he?

0: Mountain 7.
1: Copy 13, Atlas 7, 201.
0: 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I don't know who they got the code from, but there's no one here. 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

0: Puerto Burglar Alarm, 309 West Promenade, 309 West Promenade, Tiger Pond, showing back motion and gun vault motion. Again, 309 West Promenade, Tiger Pond.
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0: Foster, stand by the fire alarm page, Fairway Oaks. Attention Mexico DTS personnel, have reported a fire alarm, 1827 Fairway Oaks Court, 1827 Fairway Oaks Court. Caller advised that the fire alarm in his house has been going off for 30 minutes now. Advised there's no fire, but he's unable to get the fire alarm to turn off. They're evacuating everyone now. Again, it's going to be 1827 Fairway Oaks Court, time of page 255 KR773.
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2: Seven Mexico, myself 13 arrived, one Fairway Oaks. Nothing showing.
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0: side. 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

medical officers have reported for burglar alarm 2783 South Clark McDonald, showing drive-through glass break. Again, 2783 South Clark McDonald.

0: reference burglar alarm at McDonald's. The alarm company called back in, advised to cancel. 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He advised a false alarm. 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

0: 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I'm ready to copy.
1: Go ahead.
0: Callers at 709 West Woodlawn, 709 West Woodlawn, advise that in the house across the street, they can see a flashlight inside. I believe it's in the living room area near the front of the house. Caller advised that the house is vacant. They can no longer see the light at this time. Again, across the street from 709 West Woodlawn.
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0: Sandy, one to Ultra, and I'm on. I'm at 709 West Woodlawn, making contact with caller.
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1: 156.
0: Joint should be contacting you about identity J2 on 63 in Westport, which may have happened zone office.
1: 10-3, it's a black Kia passenger car on the median. Airbags have deployed. Driver's side doors are open. It is occupied. Unknown if there's any injury.

0: Jefferson City 156. They've received several calls. Their location is US 63 southbound at Mount Pleasant. It says port utility vehicle rollover in the median. One subject is bleeding from the leg. Ashland PD, fire and EMS are en route. It is into the median cables. Other vehicles are also stopping.
1: Copy.
0: Trust us.

0: Jeff.
1: 2.
0: I'm out with a 1050 into the cable, southbound, US 63, just north of the Callaway Boone line.
1: 10-4, 156 is en route.

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0: Texas, V Victor, XX Ray T Tom 5269. 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

Kelly Ann Skoliski out of Flower Mound, Texas, on a 2025 Kia, expiring in... Expiring in December 2026.

0: plusieurs.
1: Two.
0: Check with 156 and see which record company he wants and go ahead and get them started for a Kia Telluride wrapped up in the cables.
1: Jefferson City 156.
2: 156, Jefferson, go ahead, sir, Tobin.
0: Two Jeff Texas operator.
1: Two.
0: 156 can reduce also if he's running hot. It's a Texas operator last name spelled S Sam O Ocean, K King O Ocean, L Lincoln O Ocean, S Sam, K King I Adam, first name Kelly, K E L L Y, middle A Adam, date of birth 410 of 72, 0410 1972, white female Texas, that's the driver.

0: Your subject has valid Class C Charles expiring in 2027.
1: Got a second for the passenger when you're ready.
0: Two, also, 1051 J1 Tobins is en route. Go ahead.
1: Same last name, first name, H. Henry A. Adamiana D. David Y. Young and Nora Middley Edward. 225-2004. 0225-2004, White Female, Texas.
0: You were broken on the first name.
1: First name is H. Henry A. Adam, I. Ida, D. David, Y. Young, and Nora.

0: also valid Class C Charles, expiring in 2030.
1: Copy.
0: Jefferson City, 1333.
1: Go ahead.
0: Debris usage 4 westbound at Center Street, South Summit. Direction is between South Summit Drive and Center Street. Barbecue grill lid in an unknown lane.
1: That's clear. Thanks.
0: That's clear.

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1: Thirteen thirty three. Go clear.

0: medical officers, need first responders, 1002 McFarland, 59-year-old female who has fallen. She is conscious, breathing. Caller advised she is between a fridge and a cabinet. Again, 1002 McFarland, 59-year-old female who has fallen. She is conscious, breathing. Fully alert. Page 727.
1: Thank you.

Audrain County 2, Audrain Ambulance, Medic 1 and Medic 1, the Medic 1 respond to 1002 McFarland, 1002 McFarland, be for a 59-year-old female that has fallen. Patient's awake, breathing alert, no injuries, still on the floor. The Medic 1 respond to 1002 McFarland, 1002 McFarland, 59-year-old female that has fallen. Patient's awake, breathing alert, believe no injuries, patient still on the floor. Tell page 720, 7 QQ 922.

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1: 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She is conscious, breathing, so the alert will be an alpha or something.
2: Yeah, I'm almost there.

0: Mexico, you can disregard EMS.
1: 28, copy, disregard EMS 732. Medic 1, public safety, right up, they got the patient up, state you can disregard.
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1: Go ahead.
0: Debris, Interstate 70 eastbound at the 140 mile marker, wood chair in the driving lane.
1: 10-4.
0: Traffic clear.
2: 1437, I'll take it.
0: 1437, traffic clear.

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0: board a seat on a vehicle. It's currently J-Town southbound from Double M Mary. J-Town southbound from Double M Mary, approaching city limits via silver Audi passenger car with Texas plates, traveling at a higher rate of speed. You make your own case.
1: Good. Supported J-John southbound from Double M Mary. J-John southbound from Double M Mary. A silver Audi passenger car with Texas plates. Traveling at a high rate of speed. Make your own case.
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1: 28, just for information, I passed that vehicle. 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I didn't observe it. I didn't observe any violations. It's southbound on Highway J approaching Mars.

0: a traffic stop.
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0: B in the gravel lot of Little Dixie Fire Station with texture plate Sam Henry Nora 4929. Sam Henry Nora 4929.
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0: Jeff, just need a number. I'm at Marriott Access.
2: Boy, item, Edward Keene, Edward Robert, first name is Zachary, Zebra, Adam Charles, Henry, Adam Robert Young, middle initial R. Robert, date of birth 12/29/1987.
1: Should have it now, 260-203-887, 260-203-887.
3: Your flight, Sam Henry 9, I'm sorry, Sam Henry Nora 4929 to the state of Texas, shows on a 2012 Audi to John Paul Phillips at a Killing, Texas, shows expired August 2025, subject Zachary Beaker, shows by a class of Frank through Marshallville. The no traffic indicator 2 on PMP for 2 counts of both 4th, negative 4 and 4th.
2: Copy, thank you.

charged the announcer at 1509 South Morris, 1509 South Morris, reference to a check well-being. Call came in via medical alert saying no contact was made. They do not have a patient name. Stated that the address on the patient file is 1520. However, the GPS location is showing 1509 South Morris. Unknown further. Caller could not provide any further. Again, 1509 South Morris.

0: from clear, warning. Can I get time to stop, please?
1: 28, have a clear warning. Time to stop, showing 839, 0839.
0: From the CNI incident, there's no issues.
1: Good thing, 846.

0: 159.
1: Jeff, can you show me 10-8 from that boat inspection, and then can you put me on a traffic stop at the same location?
2: They're making contact at that address, 1520. Where is he?

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0: Roger, you saw the callback returns on the route to the address that you have in the notes.
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0: Officer Zane Officer, the 1203 Falcon, reference to a triple being, make contact with the Brittany LaRock Simpson. Caller is requesting her checked on as there is domestic history with her and her boyfriend Matt. Caller would also like her call back. Again, 1203 Falcon Drive, reference to triple being.
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0: Ledger, reference to a piece of disturbance. Caller advised there's a red car, a white car, and another vehicle that are consistently hitting their horn, causing a disturbance somewhere in the area of the ledger. Again, 113 East Monroe, reference to a piece of disturbance. I'll take care of the piece of disturbance.
1: Thank you.

0: 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I'm in the area of the peace disturbance call.
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1: 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I believe he's going to be the RP. 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I'm going to be clear.
0: Received 11-926.

0: 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I'll be in contact with those individuals.
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0: Both the male Mackie Barnett and the female Brittany Larocque Simpson showing valid negative for 1 point.

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0: Jeff, going to be High Point Lane and Route 10 at Rockbridge State Park with George John 0, Robert 8, Edward. George John 0, Robert 8, Edward. 25 on a black Lexus.
1: Alexander Troxell of Columbia on a 2009 Lexus passenger expiring in 2025.
0: Symbol. That's clear.

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1: 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This was a domestic disturbance. I'll report.
0: Mercy, that's important.

0: Ranger 45 Jeff, can I get my CFS, please, last four?
1: 2306, 2306.
0: 10-4, thank you.
1: True, that's clear.

receiving officer back 1203 Falcon, 1203 Falcon Drive, make contact with Matt Barnett. He's requesting officers respond back over there for verbal domestic altercation.

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0: 16, I'm on my way to that call to help him out. You can stay mobile.
2: 16.
1: Officer, the announcement of 424 West Vine, reference to physical domestic, make contact with William Smith. He advised there are two females beating him up. Advised one of them is his girlfriend. Again, 424 West Vine.
2: 16.
0: 11.

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3: 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I'll clear shortly.

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0: 11 clear, tracking to 12.
1: Mexico, they both have been advised of the misuse of 911.
0: Received.

0: and City 156.
1: Georgia.
0: 21046 is pending. First is Interstate 70 eastbound at the 116. It's a maroon sport utility vehicle with bicycles secured to the roof. RP believes it has been there for 24 to 48 hours, but it's occupied by male, female, and a dog. The second is Interstate 70 eastbound at the 119. It's an older Jeep. It could be a gold older Jeep on the shoulder, someone changing a tire, but they believe it's in a bad location.
1: And for attachment going on the 116.
0: Traffic.

0: Raphael spelling, first name William, common spelling, middle initial T for Tate. Date of birth is 12-05-1998, 1205-1988, white male, Missouri.
1: Showing valid concept Frank to Fulton, showing indicator 2, violent person entry, on PMP with 2 counts of possession, negative 1 point.
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0: 28, go ahead.
1: Last name is Clayton, Charles, Lincoln, Adam, Young, Tom, Ocean, Nora. First name is Alexander. First name, Alexandra. Adam, Lincoln, Edward, X-ray, Adam, Nora, David, Robert, Adam. Middle initial, M. Mary. Date of birth is 4/5/2002.
0: Copy, shows out. They're Bolton, negative 120.

0: 6'30" did you have?
1: 6'80".
0: 23 to the area. I'll be out with Montgomery County. You can hold my timer.
1: 6'80", 1028,
0: clear. 156, 7, 43.
1: 156, 1028, clear.

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1: 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Received 28.

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0: 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I'll be out of my vehicle next to Strength Opinion on Jefferson Street, reference Unidentified.
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0: Calling the deputy. You have a callback reference harassment when you're ready to copy.
1: Copy, Audrey. I'll get her off again.
0: Mercy, MC back.

Mexico officers, need personnel to McDonald's. Traffic accident. Caller advised the doctor truck was speeding to the area, blew the stop sign and T-boned a car. We're attempting to get further. Again, McDonald's, South Clark, reference to a traffic accident.

0: but there are no injuries, no AMS is needed. They're attempting to get the second beat on the roadway.
1: 11. 16. 28.

0: guys. I don't know if you got any reports yet. There's been a traffic accident here on South Clark in front of McDonald's. We'll be stopping on scene to assist and check for injuries.
1: State Medic 1, we were advised we've received several calls. Our first caller stated that there were no injuries, no EMS was necessary. Copy you on scene 1106.
0: Great, Steve. We're on scene.

0: this information. All our reporting parties stated non-entry. There is an ambulance on scene. They arrived themselves. Just information.
1: 6-1.

0: advised there is no injuries, but we've got the traffic moved to the driveway entrance to the car wash. One lane is still blocked.
1: Ricky. There's further reference traffic accident. Medics have confirmed no injuries. Advised that they have the parties moved into the driveway of the car wash. However, the roadway is still partially blocked as one lane.
2: Okay.

0: 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There's with like a black lab standing in the middle of South Park.
1: Thank you.
0: Thank you.
1: Mexico, we have two loose dogs near South Clark. One's a large, looks like a black lab. The other one's a black and white. Can you have animal control respond? They're currently behind the Presbyterian Church. They're running out in the roadway.

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0: Mexico, we're all on scene. We have the northbound lane that's partially blocked.
1: Copy, all units on scene.

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1: Copy.
0: 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Since we're on scene, if they can move it, that'd be great.
1: Fair enough.

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0: Copy, requesting A1 for the Ram truck. 1115.

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1: Negative. Runway is also clear.
2: 11, copy that. Runway clear.
0: A1 will be in out.
1: 11.
2: Could I get A1 get P records and route for both vehicles? Copy, we'll call him back. Right.

6 in direction. I got 2 to run. My name is Dick Murray. First is Barnett, last name Barnett, Boy, Adam, Robert, Nora, Edward, Tom, Tom, first name William, Thomas Belling, middle initial L for Louise, he is a third, date of birth is 0407-1981, 0407-1981, black male to Missouri, get a second one ready. Robert, Mary, Adam, Nora, first name Tammy, Tom, Adam, Mary, Mary, Ida, Edward, middle initial M for Marie, date of birth 10-05-1983, 1005-1983, white female from Missouri.

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1: 28, clear, 1126.
0: 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I get year to Dodge and case number.
1: The 2021 Ram truck. Stand by on case number. 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
0: 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Both vehicles are being towed and the debris is out of the northbound lane of South Clark roadway that's back up.
1: Category 1150.

0: Boston, 2.2 North Missouri. Reference to a subject on J4, how to wait, not breathing, believe he is beyond help. Again, 222 North Missouri.
1: Okay.
0: Reference to an unknown age subject, found J4, not awake, not breathing, believe he is beyond help. Time out, total 5, so he can't be 92.

1, again, 222 North Missouri. 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Obviously, J4, will be Bravo response. Mobile. 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
0: Copy, will do.

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0: So I'm going to be clear. 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

0: Mayday. Roger, English on my arrival. 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
1: Copy arrival. 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

0: Alaska. Mexico, we're both clear. I have a report. Clear report, 1285. Mexico, what's pending? 16 has a callback pending. Nothing else at this time. Good.
1: 16 to Mexico. Was that a callback for me, or did they want me to respond to that business?
0: Don't want you to respond to One Nation 510 West Jackson.
1: Copy. I've been around.
0: Receive. 12-6.

0: 6:30, Jeff. This was in reference to a previous CFS with property damage in Bellflower. Do you reattach me at the CFS if you need it?
1: Go ahead.
0: Ending in 4004.

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0: 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I'm en route from 50 and Clark.
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0: 159 Jeff. Jeff, I have a Alberta, Canada registration and driver's license. Can you run those for me?
1: Go ahead.
0: The registration is going to be A Adam 12891. And then driver's license when ready.
1: Go ahead.
0: Last name McGregor. M. Mary, A. Adam, C. Charles, G. George, R. Robert, E. Edward, G. George, O. Ocean, R. Robert. First name is Stephen, S. A. M. P. Tom, E. Edward, P. Paul, H. Henry, E. Edward, N. Nora, middle initial, K. King, and his date of birth is 9/16/2028. White male.
1: What was his date of birth?
0: My apologies. It was 9/16/1976.

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0: Will you trade a try to contact card for myself and 602? I'll put some information in it.
1: That's clear.

0: 159 registration to Watt and Stewart Commodities out of Alberta on a 2024 Kenworth expiring December 2026. Your subject is valid expiring in 2028.
1: 10-4, Joe.
0: Jefferson City, 1400.
2: Five.
0: Animal, Interstate 70 westbound, 103. It's just east of the exit. It's a large black dog on the shoulder.
2: You can show me still at 705. You can clear.

0: Jefferson City, 1437.
1: Go ahead.
0: 1050 leaving the scene, Interstate 70 eastbound, 167.6. Suspect vehicles, a tractor trailer, dark colored cab, white trailer. That'll have damage to the top left corner of the trailer and a missing driver's side mirror. Unknown company name or markings. It struck a box truck that is still roadside. It struck it there while they were parked on the shoulder.
1: Careful.
0: Traffic clear.
1: 68-1437, I can head there.
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2: I'm moving my stop to West Main Street and Missouri Boulevard. I need a 30-minute timer, please.
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0: Jefferson City, 762. Debris, US 63 northbound at East New Salem Lane. Broken glass in the roadway from an unknown item that fell off a trailer. A tractor trailer. The tractor trailer continued, no description.
1: And four, I can be en route. There might be a Boone County car a little closer.
0: And 25. Jefferson City, 713.
2: I copy that traffic, Jeff. I overheard joint radio traffic that they may object to the area. I'm trying to confirm that.
0: That's clear.

0: 713.
1: An excellent officer, Jim Curia, no locate. I'll make my way to Southgate. Our location's off.
0: Trust clear.

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1: Good.
0: 709 West Woodlawn, 709 West Woodlawn, made contact with a Tina subject. Caller advised her uncle stole her cell phone and the lady went to the neighbors to get someone to assault her. They're currently yelling at each other and making threats. Again, 709 West Woodlawn.
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0: officers, need officers to North Olive at Hanley, reference to an unsecured door. Caller advised that on the northwest corner of the intersection, there's a vacant house with the front door wide open. Advised that it's a bluish-gray house with white trim and red stairs. Again, North Olive at Hanley.
1: Go ahead.

0: Mexican officers have a walk into the station?
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0: 11, receive 1428.

Thank you. 16. Being show all units clear. 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They're painting, so they had the windows and doors open. Being show is clear, there's no problems. Receive 1429.

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1: Dan 3, I reset it on the portable. 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Handheld.

0: 7:13. 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However, it's still showing it's active.
1: Stand 4. I've tried to reset it. 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
0: It's going off again. 7:13. It's been reset.
1: 10-4, thank you, Jeff.
0: 10-13, Trevor.

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0: You said Kane?
1: 10-3.
0: 10-4, he's cooperative, running in the backseat of a pickup truck, no action taken.
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0: 1016, NLB, High Street of Missouri Boulevard with a white SUV. I have a J1 ready.
1: Clear, 1515. 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Breathing.

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1: Last name, Nick Lode. M. Mary, C. Charles, L. Lincoln, E. Edward, O. Ocean, D. David. First name, Juan. E. Edward, U. Union, A. Adam, and Nora. His date of birth is 10/25/1971. I'm secure.

0: W131, Juan McLeod has a valid Class F Frank operating license out of Columbia, native 1029s.
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0: officer, standing officer to Eugene Field School, Eugene Field, 704 West Boulevard. Caller states there's a new build of a shed or garage that four males just went inside of, trying to get location of the shed now. Eugene Field, 704 West Boulevard.
1: 16.

0: Mexico. Where's the RPD located? Caller didn't give a direct address. She's on Webster Drive. Can see it from her house, though. I have her name and number.
1: Copy. Thank you much. I might contact with someone to take care of the lawn. There's three smaller juveniles riding their bikes over here. They didn't mind that there were three older juveniles that were also in the area that might have went inside. I'm going to check the building.

0: Ambulance arrival.
1: It's stolen RP.
2: Just for information, within new construction, there's a single whiteboard that's being stored here. There's nothing else. It didn't appear like it had locks on it. I'll see if I can caretake or see if it's supposed to be locked or not.
1: Receive.
3: If you can see that subject I just ran, could you check him for a valid license in Missouri and Illinois, please?
4: 713, we'll check advise.

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0: And driver, if he's from Scotland and doesn't understand American road laws, you can maintain a 2-1.
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0: Danny.
1: Definite information. I'm making contact within a few miles. They said the garage door was partially open. They just look underneath the door to see if there's anything inside and then close the door the rest of the way. I'll try to make contact with the RP. There's no problem.

0: Jefferson City, 713.
1: Good, yeah.
0: 713, do you have an OLN for either of your subjects?
1: Negative, I suspect they don't have licenses.
0: 713 is your buffer. There's a callback.
2: $13.95,
1: Jeff.
2: $13.95. No locate on the calendar roadway.
0: $13.95, Chief Buckler. Jefferson City, 713. Not finding driver's license for either subject.
1: Yeah, we're like
0: 713, troop, F clear.

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1: Ranger 43.
0: I'll be just north of the contact station at Finger Lakes State Park. G. George, Nora 8, E. Edward 2, T. Tom.

0: Ranger 43 to George and Nora 8, EFR 2 TCOM comes back to Vitaly Petruk out of Jefferson City, expiring 2027 on a 2023 Hyundai passenger car, negative 1029s.
1: 10-4, can I have a CFS number?
0: Ranger 43, the last four of your CFS is 2318, repeating 2318.
1: 10-4.
0: Ranger 43, true, clear.

Jefferson City, 713. Pending pedestrian call, Missouri 124 and Missouri Route U Union. A white male in a tank top with stars and a white female with a black shirt are looking around in a ditch. Yes. 713, troop after.

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1: 11, copy 1534.
2: Attention, Group F officer, special pension cars, Callaway County, Siena driving. J Road westbound from Missouri Route Z zero. Jade Road westbound from Missouri Route Z zero. A grade Ford F-150, Tennessee, B-Boy, H. Henry, R. Robert, 3431. A gray Ford F-150, Tennessee, B-Boy, H. Henry, R. Robert, 3431. As of 1 minute ago, vehicle swerving, went off the road multiple times. The vehicle is currently pulled into the fast lane for King and Kingdom City. Information, Troop F, clear.

passenger Beth Officer Special, sending cars along I-70 CNI driving I-70 eastbound from the 157 mile marker. I-70 eastbound from the 157 mile marker. A dark colored Chevrolet truck towing a boat with a black cover. A dark colored Chevrolet truck towing a boat with a black cover as of 1 minute ago is unable to maintain the lane, not letting others pass, maintaining the passing lane. Information, trip Beth, clear.

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0: Ranger 43, troop up there.

0: two vehicles, a GMC Sierra and a tan Buick passenger car. The tan Buick is not drivable. The reporting party says they can retrieve it later.
1: Yeah, Robbie, extend. I just started at 1016.
0: 602, troop F clear.

0: Jefferson City 899. Go ahead. 899, stranded motorist, I-70 westbound at the 92.6, I-70 westbound at the 92.6. A trailer and boat were left roadside. The reporting party advised they might leave it there and come back and try and fix it, or they may just call a wrecker. They were unsure at this time. Six, four, six. 899, troop out clear. Jefferson City, Ranger 43, 1018.
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0: Ranger 43, troop out clear.

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0: 713.
1: If you could reclassify this as a traffic stop, I'll be in 881. And what was the location of that pedestrian call?
0: 713, the location of the pedestrian call was Missouri 124 in Route U Union.
1: Corner.
0: 713, is your bus there?

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0: Tom King 9, George 7 Young. Tom King 9, George 7 Young.
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0: Copy. Next, I'm going to be at a 1300 South Cole for follow-up.
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1: 602.
0: 602, pending stranded motorist, US 54 westbound, west of Route Double T Tom. A unknown passenger car is on the shoulder. Two females and two juveniles are walking away from the vehicle.
1: 4.
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1: 602, Drew Buffler. Ranger 43, go ahead.
3: Six.
1: Ranger 43, go ahead.
3: I'll be at North Shore Lake at Finger Lake State. Edward M. Mary. Be on a gray Honda passenger.
1: Ranger 43, you are 10-1 on the plate. 10-9.
3: Jeff, that J1's going to be E. Edward, M. Mary 9, K. King 0, V. Victor on a Honda passenger.
1: Ranger 43, E. Edward, M. Mary 9, K. King 0, V. Victor comes back to Cali Velasco out of Columbia, expiring 2027 on a 2019 Honda passenger car, negative 1029s.
3: 10-4.
1: Ranger 43, Drew Buffler.

attention, Troop F Officer, Special Attention Cars along I-70, CNI driving I-70 eastbound from the 143, I-70 eastbound from the 143 mile marker as of 2 minutes ago. A red Chevrolet Silverado, Missouri 5W William K. King E. Edward 16. A red Chevrolet Silverado 5W William K. King E. Edward 16. Vehicles making unsafe passes and speeding. Registration comes back to a subject out of O'Fallon, expiring 2026 on a 2024 Chevrolet truck. Information, Troop F, clear.

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1: W-131.
0: 63 southbound on the Airport Road exit ramp. Can I get a 30-minute timer?
1: W-131, true faster.

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1: Ranger 43.
0: Could you attach Ranger 33 to me? He'll be riding with me for the duration of the shift.
1: Ranger 43, troop out there.

0: 11.
1: Rick, I'm going to be at that address, Springdale Court, in reference to that callback.
0: Breathe.
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0: 16, copy, callback return, 1636.

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0: 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Zebra at a 4, Paul 3, Robert.
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3: 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They're over on the right.
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0: Can I have a CFS?
1: Ranger 43, the last four of your CFS are 2324. Repeating, 2324.
0: 10-4, I'll be 10-8.
1: Ranger 43, troop out there.
2: Make contact with the key holder on scene. Hey, newer employee that's not familiar with the system. Was here and accidentally set it off. There's no problem, so alarm should be reset.
3: Procedure, yeah, it's clear.
2: Yes, both units are clear.
3: Both units clear, no problem. 1641.
1: Jefferson City Central, troop F clear.
4: Jeff Central, clear.

Attention Chief F. Officer, Special Attention Cars, Cole County, Siena driving, US 54 westbound from the Missouri River Bridge, US 54 westbound from the Missouri River Bridge. A silver Chevrolet Suburban with a black luggage rack, a non-registration. As of 1 minute ago, vehicle is speeding, weaving. Information, Jefferson Central, Troop F there.

0: 11.
1: Mix, I'm clear. 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It's also made contact with the caller again to inform her.
0: 36.

0: Jefferson City 277. Did you have traffic?
1: 1041 special assignment.
0: 277 1700 troop up there.

0: Jefferson City 713.
1: Good.
0: On I-70 westbound at the 116.2, I-70 eastbound at the 116.2. There's a damaged bicycle on the side of the road. If the reporting party didn't see anyone around.
1: Yeah.
0: 713, troop, out clear.

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1: Mix, I'm going to be out in the 200 block of South Morris for measurement. You can hold my status.
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1: Yes.
0: 713, Boone County received another caller advising he saw a male in the ravine in an unknown condition. They're starting fire.
1: Evil.
0: 713, true, Beth, clear.

Center's have requests for a check on me. Green Boulevard, near Holt. Caller buzz, older white female wearing all black. She's talking to herself. She's sitting on the railroad overpass on Green Boulevard. Correction, caller's now advising she's sitting under the overpass.

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0: I'm moving my stop to the militia exit ramp. Can I get a 30-minute timer?
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1: Go ahead.
0: Last name Kirby, King out of Robert Boy Young. First name Deborah. David Edward Boyd, Ocean Robert Adam Henry. Middle initial L for Lynn. Date of birth is 0215-1964. 0215-1964. White female from Missouri.
2: W131.
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1: 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I'm going to continue.
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1: Audrey, insure myself, 853 out at 8201. Audrey Road 463 for a follow up. Beacon hold status.
0: Can you revise the address? 821 is not showing as a valid address.
1: 8201. Audrey Road 463.
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1: Ranger 43.
0: Yeah, Finger Lakes State Park at the beach area with Z Zebra C Charles 9, A Adam 0, A Adam, on a blue Ford.

0: Passenger 43, Z0, C Charles 9, A Adam 0, A Adam comes back to Annette Horman out of Columbia, expiring 2026 on a 2010 Ford passenger car, negative 1029s.
1: 10-4.
0: Ranger 43, troop up, clear.

0: Jefferson City 602, 1018. Here, too, do you have a PNP disposition?
1: Ten three stopped and warned for no plates. She was compliant.
0: 602, troop up there.

0: Ranger 43 Jeff, can I have my CFS number? Last four.
1: Ranger 43, 2334. Repeating, 2334.
0: 10-4.
1: Ranger 43, Troop Buffler.

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1: Last name is spelled G. George, A. Adam, N. Nora, I. Ida, D. David, E. Edward, K. King, A. Adam, M. Mary, first name is Jacob, common spelling. His date of birth is 03-24 of 1997. It's a black male out of Ghana, Africa, and I have a passport number of G. George 426-3226.

Medical Officers, East Rush Responders to 1227 West Breckenridge, Department 5, 1227 West Breckenridge, Department 5. Reference to a 30-year-old male subject, feeling lightheaded, feeling unwell. He's awake and breathing. Again, 1227 West Breckenridge Drive, Department 5.

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0: 713, go ahead.
1: The red SUV, right shoulder of 70 eastbound, the 170 over 2. I believe it's the same one we've checked on previously.
0: Sure, that's clear.

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2: Attention, troop F officer, special attention cars along I-70, CNI driving, I-70 eastbound from the 107.8, I-70 eastbound from the 107.8, a white Dodge Ram dual-wheeled truck towing a camper, the camper is swaying back and forth, both inside tires of the dual-wheeled truck are flat, the driver appears unaware, information Cooper County, troop F clear.

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1: 713.
0: This is the same 1046. We've checked on a couple times there. Eastbound at the 117 over 2. It's a red Ford Edge with Utah registration. I'll get that for you in a second. Jeff, it's D-David 589, B-Boy, C-Charles. There are two occupants that are working on mechanical issues. Nothing further needed today.
1: 713, your back clear.

0: 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The 1800-hour pager test for Mexico Public Safety and Volunteers on Saturday, May 16th, 2026 at 1807 KR773.
1: Hey, Mexico.
0: Wait, go ahead.
1: Mexico, I'm going to be clear. I'll be around to Market Park with this turtle.

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0: Copy, turtle, release 28, are you in 43 here?

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1: I'll be out at 915 North Kentucky, returning an item.
0: Copy that, 915 North Kentucky, 1818.

We'll put up a right away juvenile, 1340 Morningside Drive, 1340 Morningside Drive. Caller advised that her 5-year-old climbed out of a window and got through, or got out of the backyard. Is trying to find him at this time. Still gathering further. Again, 1340 Morningside Drive.

further, the child was last seen at about 18, 15 hours. 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Caller believes that this time someone may have found him.

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1: It's a blue Ram pickup truck, westbound 124 exit.
0: Seven 713, true bus clear.

0: 6, officers from further, the juvenile has returned home at this time. Correction, the juvenile was found at 1315 Morningside. The caller went to that address to get the child.
1: Service closes. Could you just come in contact with the calling party? Make sure everything's all right.
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medical officer. 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But she's requesting in-person contact, reference a child abuse neglect incident 3 days ago. But she witnessed a female handing her daughter marijuana, allowed her to smoke it. Advised that the daughter was juvenile. Again, 213-3.

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0: I don't know if anybody told you, there's a motorist just east of Highway A on Route 54. But he's about gone now, but he was changing a tire, so in case anybody calls in about it, or however he has.
1: Route 8, 246.

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0: Just south of Finger Lakes State Park contact station, 1 SMH Henry E. Edward 07. 1 SMH Henry E. Edward 07 on a White Docks pickup.
1: Ranger 43, the license plate checks back to a Ryan Brown out of Columbia, expiring 2025 on a 2007 Dodge truck, negative 1029s.
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0: Dr. Hyatt, Mayor City Square, fully advising that her shot and public safety, approximately 3 to 4 loud pops, sounded like they were coming from the city square.
1: 7-4-3. 40 Mexico, you shall be clear with the report.
2: Copy, clear with the report, 1902.
1: 24 to Mexico, you shall be clear.
2: Copy, clear, 1902.